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You're on the front line, everyone's watching. You know it's serious, we're

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2: 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I look so good, you look so good, maybe we should all leak it together. 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

0: 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Please just rewind. Let me take it to the max.
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Oh my god. 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

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That's when I knew that your heart was scarring. 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